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1: Traffic's brought to you by Nissan of Visalia. In the South Valley, looking good for your drive home right now. But up north, look out for the German Shepherd and the center divider on northbound 41, just south of State Route 99 Fresno. And the hit and run on North Orozco Court at South Zedeker still active in Parlier. There's traffic. I'm Mike O'Neill.
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0: 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Elton John, Michael Jackson, Madonna, Whitney Houston. Let us know what we can play for you. 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
1: Relaxing favorites at work. 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It was 1998. U.S. then President Bill Clinton admitted in a taped testimony he had had an improper physical relationship with Monica Lewinsky. In 2021, Joel Embiid signed a four-year, $196 million NBA extension with the 76ers. Today, Robert De Niro, 83, Sean Penn, 66, Belinda Carlisle is 68. My friend, if today is your day, happy birthday.

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1: 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In the South Valley, up and down the 99, across the 198, looking good for your drive home. Just one thing of note up north, a hit and run on North Orozco Court at South Zediker Parlier. That's traffic.

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9: Triple digits become more likely later in the week. Good afternoon, South Valley. Happy Monday. High pressure in the desert southwest is taking control again, meaning it's getting hotter out here. The low pressure, though, in the Pacific is throwing us a few thin clouds, so mostly sunny and a little hotter today, with highs in the upper 90s. Mostly clear tonight. Overnight lows in the mid-60s. Mostly sunny again Tuesday, with highs close to 100 degrees. Thursday and Friday, we stay at or near triple digits. Upper 90s, though, return this weekend. For Visalia, expect an overnight low of 65, Tuesday's high 99. In Lemoore, overnight low of 64, and on Tuesday, right at 100 degrees. With the Central Valley's most accurate forecast, I'm KC24 Chief Meteorologist AJ Fox.
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Rachel Platten, relaxing favorites at work, the new My 97.5, and they're back. 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And while they're generally only sold in the fall, they're already hitting retailer shelves nationwide now. Eagle-eyed shoppers have already spotted them at Walmart and Target.

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8: Triple digits become more likely later in the week. Good afternoon, South Valley. Happy Monday. High pressure in the desert southwest is taking control again, meaning it's getting hotter out here. The low pressure, though, in the Pacific is throwing us a few thin clouds, so mostly sunny and a little hotter today, with highs in the upper 90s. Mostly clear tonight. Overnight lows in the mid-60s. Mostly sunny again Tuesday, with highs close to 100 degrees. Thursday and Friday, we stay at or near triple digits. Upper 90s, though, return this weekend. For Visalia, expect an overnight low of 65, Tuesday's high 99. In Lemoore, overnight low of 64, and on Tuesday, right at 100 degrees. With the Central Valley's most accurate forecast, I'm KC24 Chief Meteorologist AJ Fox.
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relaxing favorites at work, the new Mind 97.5, and your friend Mike O'Neill. Heading out, stay cool, my friend. Back tomorrow at 3, The Fray.

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1: 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Hundreds of thousands of acres burn every year. Wildfires remain dangerous and unpredictable threats to Californians. Downed trees from storms, high winds, recent grass growth, and warmer seasons all pose a risk. 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
1: Triple digits become more likely later in the week. Good afternoon, South Valley. Happy Monday. High pressure in the desert southwest is taking control again, meaning it's getting hotter out here. The low pressure, though, in the Pacific is throwing us a few thin clouds, so mostly sunny and a little hotter today with highs in the upper 90s. Mostly clear tonight. Overnight lows in the mid-60s. Mostly sunny again Tuesday with highs close to 100 degrees. Thursday and Friday, we stay at or near triple digits. Upper 90s, though, returning this weekend. For Visalia, expect an overnight low of 65. Tuesday's high 99. In Lemoore, overnight low of 64. And on Tuesday, right at 100 degrees. With the Central Valley's most accurate forecast, I'm KC24 Chief Meteorologist AJ Fox.
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0: 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Elton John, Michael Jackson, Madonna, Whitney Houston. 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

0: Triple digits become more likely later in the week. Good afternoon, South Valley. Happy Monday. High pressure in the desert southwest is taking control again, meaning it's getting hotter out here. The low pressure, though, in the Pacific is throwing us a few thin clouds, so mostly sunny and a little hotter today, with highs in the upper 90s. Mostly clear tonight. Overnight lows in the mid-60s. Mostly sunny again Tuesday, with highs close to 100 degrees. Thursday and Friday, we stay at or near triple digits. Upper 90s, though, return this weekend. For Visalia, expect an overnight low of 65, Tuesday's high 99. In Lemoore, overnight low of 64, and on Tuesday, right at 100 degrees. With the Central Valley's most accurate forecast, I'm KC24 Chief Meteorologist AJ Fox.
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What's up? 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

Savage Garden on the new My97.5 relaxing favorites award. Justin Michael checking in with you on a Tuesday morning. And forget the ping pong table and the free snacks. A lot of workers say the workplace perk they really want is simple. Enough time to eat lunch and maybe see the sun. I'll tell you what the survey found coming up just a few on the new My97.5. Now Bon Jovi.

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0: Chainsmokers, Coldplay on the new My97.5 relaxing favorites at work. Justin Michael with you on a Tuesday morning. And they did a survey. They found that like half workers surveyed say they spend their entire workday inside. That's basically what I do. And 85% admit they sometimes don't even eat lunch at all. And nearly 8 in 10, that's 80%, say they would rather eat outside if they could. And people who do say they come back happier and more focused are those people. And apparently, like, the revolutionary new workplace benefit is just lunch.
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2: 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The on-ramp to 99 northbound at Betty Drive, there's debris in the roadway being cleared. And 198 eastbound just west of the Farmersville exit, a disabled vehicle. And a collision on West Manning at South Fowler. Keep it safe and slow for the cone zones.
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Edwin McCain on the new My 97.5 relaxing favorites at work, and Justin Michael with you in the 6 o'clock hour here on a Tuesday morning. And don't forget, it's coming up next month, September 16th through the 23rd. It's the Tulare County Fair. Oh, fair season, the food, the rides. I mean, I like watching people on the rides. It's been a while since I went on one of those, but a funnel cake, count me in. Toto now, Africa, on the new My 97.5.

You ever feel like your brain takes a minute to kind of like, you know, boot up in the morning? Well, that description is actually more accurate than it sounds. And I'll tell you what it is that's happening there coming up in a few. Now, Beat It, Michael Jackson on the new My 97.5. Good morning.

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0: Yes, Joan Jett and the Black Hearts, and I love rock and roll on the new My97.5 relaxing favorites at work. On the way, just a few, KC24, AJ Fox is going to take a look at our weather for us. And you know, when you wake up, your brain, it doesn't just simply like just flip from off to on. You know, they did some research and they found that the brain stem, this, okay, releases some stuff and does some things to some neurotransmitters, and it, you know, and it basically allows sights and sounds and other sensory stuff to start going into your brain. And then you can make decisions and think about stuff. And so your brain really, in the morning, it really is kind of booting up, you know, like your computer is. Mine, though, is your shit shut down in the middle of the day sometimes? Because it's mind, computer, and the brain, you know?
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2: Traffic is brought to you by Visalia GMC. The on-ramp to 99 northbound at Betty Drive, there's debris on the roadway being cleared. And 198 eastbound just west of the Farmersville exit, a disabled vehicle. And a collision on West Manning at South Fowler. Keep it safe and slow for the cone zones.
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1: California has not seen the end of wildfires. Hundreds of thousands of acres burn every year. Wildfires remain dangerous and unpredictable threats to Californians. Downed trees from storms, high winds, recent grass growth, and warmer seasons all pose a risk. 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Regularly check for red flag warnings and sign up for alerts. 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
4: Above normal despite the clouds. Good morning, South Valley. Happy Tuesday. A steady supply of thin clouds for the next couple of days. Those clouds are coming in from the south. That means they carry warmer air with them, so high temperatures will remain above normal for the rest of the week. Mostly sunny to partly cloudy today with highs close to 100 degrees. Partly cloudy tonight. Overnight lows in the mid-60s, mostly sunny to partly cloudy Wednesday with high temperatures in triple digits across the valley. And we will start to slowly cool again later in the week. We should be back into the upper 90s again this weekend. For Tulare, expect a high of 98, overnight low 66, Lemoore's high 100 degrees, overnight low 65. With the Central Valley's most accurate forecast, I'm KC24 Chief Meteorologist A.J. Fox.
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if you are in a relationship, there's another rule making the rounds online. But this one, basically just a reminder to actually... Well, I'll tell you what it is. Coming up here, it's the 777 rule in just a few minutes on the new My 97.5 and the Bengals now...

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Dawtry right there. It's called Home on the new My 97.5. Relaxing favorites at work on a Tuesday morning. Justin Michael with you into the 7 o'clock hour we go. And fair season is getting closer. Next month, the 16th of September, is when the Tulare County Fair kicks off. Man, the fried food. That's what I go for these days. Hey, just saw this online. Maybe you've heard of it. The 777 rule. It's like couples should try for a date every 7 days. And a bigger outing, or like maybe something overnight every 7 weeks even, and a longer getaway every 7 months. So there's the 777. And people that are like experts at relationships say that the exact numbers matter less than the idea behind them. Do not let work and the kids and just everyday routines kind of push your quality.

0: Anytime, permanently the bottom of the list, because it's easy to do. So 777, get at it.
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2: Traffic is brought to you by Visalia GMC. The on-ramp to 99 northbound at Betty Drive, there's debris on the roadway being cleared. And 198 eastbound just west of the Farmersville exit, a disabled vehicle. And a collision on West Manning at South Fowler. Keep it safe and slow for the cone zones.
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It's the new My 97.5 relaxing favorites at work on a Tuesday morning. Justin Michael with you. Oh, getting to the end of the month here. Can you believe how quickly it's going? Lost in Love now, Air Supply this morning on the new My 97.5.

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I want it that way. 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

0: time of your life. Good riddance. That's Green Day on the new My 97.5 relaxing favorites at work. Justin Michael with you on a Tuesday morning. And check this story out. There was a woman who says she and her husband had like $4,000 saved for, you know, just rainy day emergency fund. And then she checked the balance and found it was now $12. Her husband had quietly moved about $3,900 into some kind of cryptocurrency because he thought the prices were about to like go up. He must have thought he had an inside tip. Instead, well, it fell to around like $2,300 before they sold it. And she says the loss hurt, but the bigger problem was finding out he gambled their shared safety net without telling her. That is the wrong. I mean, that's a red flag. They've been together for a while. So it's like, what do you do at that point? I don't know how they're doing today, but hopefully okay. KC24's AJ Fox is going to take a look at your weather coming up here in just a few.
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2: Traffic is brought to you by Visaya GMC. There's a hit and run, no injuries on East Mountain View at South Madison, and another on eastbound Hot Springs Road just east of Road M56. Remember to play it safe and slow down for the cone zones.
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7: Above normal despite the clouds. Good morning, South Valley. Happy Tuesday. A steady supply of thin clouds for the next couple of days. Those clouds are coming in from the south. That means they carry warmer air with them, so high temperatures will remain above normal for the rest of the week. Mostly sunny to partly cloudy today with highs close to 100 degrees. Partly cloudy tonight. Overnight lows in the mid-60s, mostly sunny to partly cloudy Wednesday with high temperatures in triple digits across the valley. And we will start to slowly cool again later in the week. We should be back into the upper 90s again this weekend. For Tulare, expect a high of 98, overnight low 66, Lemoore's high 100 degrees, overnight low 65. With the Central Valley's most accurate forecast, I'm KC24 Chief Meteorologist AJ Fox.
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It's the new My97.5 relaxing favorites at work. Justin Michael with you. Getting closer to 8 o'clock in the morning here on a Tuesday. Almost the middle of the work week, and then it's another weekend. Boy, I still haven't found what I'm looking for, though. You too on the new My97.5 this morning. What up to Larry?

Do you have your spot on the couch? Because apparently, like, two-thirds of us do, and people get weirdly protective when somebody else sits there. I know. I'll tell you how serious it can get. Coming up in just a few minutes on the new My 97.5. Right now, Corey Hart.

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0: 5 and Christina Aguilera on that one. That's Moves Like Jagger on the new My 97.5 Relaxing Favorites at Work. Justin, Mike with you. Get into 97 minutes commercial-free music coming up in just a little bit. They found that 66% of people here in America have, well, unofficial assigned seating spots somewhere at the house, whether it's like the corner, the right corner of the couch, the left corner of the ottoman, you know what I mean? The right side of the bed. Like, you have your own spots. 68% say they are not happy. They have a strong feeling about their spot, and they don't like when people sit in it and causes arguments about twice a month. I gotta say, I've got my favorite spots, but there's never been an argument over it. You know what I mean? I would have been like, maybe bummed that like somebody that was a guest in my house sat in it, but it's like an argument? I mean, like, it's your house, but come on, man. So what about you? I'm just curious. Well, maybe they're talking about arguments between the couples. If you guys are fight over spots, man, it's bigger things.
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2: 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There's a hit and run, no injuries on East Mountain View at South Madison, and another on eastbound Hot Springs Road just east of Road M56. Remember to play it safe and slow down for the cone zones.
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relaxing favorites. 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

It's the new My 97.5 at Uptown Funk right there. Mark Ronson, Bruno Mars, Justin Michael right here. And there was, in Indianapolis, Dunkin' Donuts. This guy said his order was $5.44. That was what he was quoted. And the receipt apparently showed an extra 82 cents for a tip, bringing it to $6.26.

0: And I guess he stayed in the drive-thru and asked for the money back, and they've got him on video, and the employee gave it back to him. And what the footage, I guess, doesn't establish is how the tip was added or why, or like, was it, did the person do it intentionally? So, you know, like, are they just adding things now? I gotta say, I'm going through a fast food line. I just give it, you know, I don't even pay attention. They could be adding that tip every single time. Let's start checking that receipt. Coming up soon, just a few KC24s. AJ Fox is going to take a look at our weather for us.
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2: 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There's a hit and run, no injuries on East Mountain View at South Madison, and another on eastbound Hot Springs Road just east of Road M56. Remember to play it safe and slow down for the cone zones.
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4: Above normal despite the clouds. Good morning, South Valley. Happy Tuesday. A steady supply of thin clouds for the next couple of days. Those clouds are coming in from the south. That means they carry warmer air with them, so high temperatures will remain above normal for the rest of the week. Mostly sunny to partly cloudy today with highs close to 100 degrees. Partly cloudy tonight. Overnight lows in the mid-60s, mostly sunny to partly cloudy Wednesday with high temperatures in triple digits across the valley. And we will start to slowly cool again later in the week. We should be back into the upper 90s again this weekend. For Tulare, expect a high of 98, overnight low 66, Lemoore's high 100 degrees, overnight low 65. With the Central Valley's most accurate forecast, I'm KC24 Chief Meteorologist A.J. Fox.
5: Was that meeting the same as the meeting before, and the one before that, and the one before?
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It's Sony, right? 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Dude, they gotta be so happy. They wanted, like, I think it was like $600 million or something that they wanted to make on it. And they did that, I think, in the first weekend. Now, just three weekends in, worldwide, they just crossed $2 billion. That's billion with a B. Dude, pay off. 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

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Justin Michael with you. 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And man, almost the end. Well, not almost the end of the month. Let's not be dramatic. But listen, less than 2 weeks left of this month. Can you believe that? Crazy, right? 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

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And while you're there, check out our poll question of the week, all right? OMD now.

Listen, I'm going to call you crazy if you're not planning on going to the Larry County Fair. It's kicking off next month. Can you believe it? I can't either. The fried food, the rides, the just fun. That is fair season. Dang. Kick it off. September 16th, the new Y97.5 and Michael.

0: above normal despite the clouds. Good morning, South Valley. Happy Tuesday. A steady supply of thin clouds for the next couple of days. Those clouds are coming in from the south. That means they carry warmer air with them, so high temperatures will remain above normal for the rest of the week. Mostly sunny to partly cloudy today with highs close to 100 degrees. Partly cloudy tonight. Overnight lows in the mid-60s, mostly sunny to partly cloudy Wednesday with high temperatures in triple digits across the valley. And we will start to slowly cool again later in the week. We should be back into the upper 90s again this weekend. For Tulare, expect a high of 98, overnight low 66, Lemoore's high 100 degrees, overnight low 65. With the Central Valley's most accurate forecast, I'm KC24 Chief Meteorologist A.J. Fox.
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Justin Michael with you. Out of here. Have a great rest of your Tuesday. And Jen, on the way here in just a few minutes. 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

0: 91.975, relaxing favorites at work with Hootie and the Blowfish and Hold My Hand. I'm Jennifer Grant hanging out. Ooh, it's a good day today. There's a lot of food holidays today. National Fajita Day, National Pinot Noir Day, National Ice Cream Pie Day. I love a day that involves food. It's also National Mail Order Catalog Day. You know, it used to be mail order catalogs. That was like the thing. These days, you know, you're ordering everything online anyway, pretty much. I still get some mail order catalogs. And I'm like, please stop sending them to me. I've contacted them and said, please, seriously, take me off your list. But that doesn't seem to be working. I'll keep at it, though, because all they're doing is clogging up my mailbox. And pretty much I put them straight into the recycling bin. So, you know.
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10: Above normal despite the clouds. Good morning, South Valley. Happy Tuesday. A steady supply of thin clouds for the next couple of days. Those clouds are coming in from the south. That means they carry warmer air with them, so high temperatures will remain above normal for the rest of the week. Mostly sunny to partly cloudy today with highs close to 100 degrees. Partly cloudy tonight. Overnight lows in the mid-60s, mostly sunny to partly cloudy Wednesday with high temperatures in triple digits across the valley. And we will start to slowly cool again later in the week. We should be back into the upper 90s again this weekend. For Tulare, expect a high of 98, overnight low of 66, Lemoore's high 100 degrees, overnight low 65. With the Central Valley's most accurate forecast, I'm KC24 Chief Meteorologist AJ Fox.
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0: 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Elton John, Michael Jackson, Madonna, Whitney Houston. 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

What's up? 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

97.5, relaxing favorites at work. Kelly Clarkson, and since you've been gone, how you doing? I'm Jennifer Gratt. We are less than a month away. Thank you for the Visalia Home Expo. I look forward to this every year. It's September 12th and 13th. That is a Saturday and Sunday. It's going to be out at the Visalia Convention Center. I love it because I get all kinds of fantastic ideas. Indoor your house, you know, the indoors, the outdoors, around your house. It doesn't matter. You're going to find something. We're going to be out there broadcasting live during the expo as well. So, you know, come on by, say hi. We've got the full details, my 97.5 FM on Facebook. We'll see you there.

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2: Above normal despite the clouds. Good morning, South Valley. Happy Tuesday. A steady supply of thin clouds for the next couple of days. Those clouds are coming in from the south. That means they carry warmer air with them, so high temperatures will remain above normal for the rest of the week. Mostly sunny to partly cloudy today with highs close to 100 degrees. Partly cloudy tonight, overnight lows in the mid-60s. Mostly sunny to partly cloudy Wednesday with high temperatures in triple digits across the valley. And we will start to slowly cool again later in the week. We should be back into the upper 90s again this weekend. For Tulare, expect a high of 98, overnight low of 66. Lemoore's high, 100 degrees, overnight low 65. With the Central Valley's most accurate forecast, I'm KC24 Chief Meteorologist A.J. Fox.
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0: What's up? It's Justin Michael. 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
1: 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The last I heard, Ed Sheeran was going to be moving his family. He and his family were going to move to Nashville because he was going to put out a country album. I don't know if anything has come of that. I would listen to it. I mean, I'd check it out for sure. The man's got talent, certainly. And he's worth $200 million. So if he takes a hit in his career, I'm thinking he'll survive. But I'm kind of curious to see what Ed Sheeran would be like doing country. Why not?
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1: California has not seen the end of wildfires. Hundreds of thousands of acres burn every year. Wildfires remain dangerous and unpredictable threats to Californians. Downed trees from storms, high winds, recent grass growth, and warmer seasons all pose a risk. Have a game plan for wildfires. Regularly check for red flag warnings and sign up for alerts. 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
3: Thin clouds and summer heat continuing. Good afternoon, South Valley. Happy Tuesday. You can expect more of the thin clouds through midweek. Those clouds are coming in from the warmer south. So for the rest of the week, high temperatures will remain above normal. So mostly sunny to partly cloudy this afternoon. Highs around 100. Partly cloudy tonight. Overnight lows in the mid-60s. Mostly sunny to partly cloudy Wednesday with high temperatures, triple digits across the board. Slightly cooler this weekend. We should dip back into the upper 90s by then. But for tonight in Porterville, expect an overnight low of 66 degrees. Wednesday's high, 100. Hanford's overnight low, 66. And on Wednesday, also 100 degrees. With the Central Valley's most accurate forecast, I'm KC24 Chief Meteorologist AJ Fox.
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The new 97.5, relaxing favorites at work. I'm Jennifer Grant, hanging out this afternoon with Shania Twain. From this moment on, it's the new 97.5.

What's up? It's Justin Michael. Tomorrow morning at 6 a.m., something fresh. The all-new My Music Mornings on My 97.5. 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

0: 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Lady A, I need you now. So the Visalia Home Expo is turning 25. What? Yep. And it's coming up at the Visalia Convention Center September 12th and 13th. 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
5: Thin clouds and summer heat continuing. Good afternoon, South Valley. Happy Tuesday. You can expect more of the thin clouds through midweek. Those clouds are coming in from the warmer south. So for the rest of the week, high temperatures will remain above normal. So mostly sunny to partly cloudy this afternoon. Highs around 100. Partly cloudy tonight. Overnight lows in the mid-60s. Mostly sunny to partly cloudy Wednesday with high temperatures, triple digits across the board. Slightly cooler this weekend. We should dip back into the upper 90s by then. But for tonight in Porterville, expect an overnight low of 66 degrees. Wednesday's high, 100. Hanford's overnight low, 66. And on Wednesday, also 100 degrees. With the Central Valley's most accurate forecast, I'm KC24 Chief Meteorologist AJ Fox.
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Pat Monahan from Train wrote this song when his mother passed away from cancer. 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

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I'm Jen Hergott with Michael Jackson. 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
4: Thin clouds and summer heat continuing. Good afternoon, South Valley. Happy Tuesday. You can expect more of the thin clouds through midweek. Those clouds are coming in from the warmer south. So for the rest of the week, high temperatures will remain above normal. So mostly sunny to partly cloudy this afternoon. Highs around 100. Partly cloudy tonight. Overnight lows in the mid-60s. Mostly sunny to partly cloudy Wednesday with high temperatures, triple digits across the board. Slightly cooler this weekend. We should dip back into the upper 90s by then. But for tonight in Porterville, expect an overnight low of 66 degrees. Wednesday's high, 100. Hanford's overnight low, 66. And on Wednesday, also 100 degrees. With the Central Valley's most accurate forecast, I'm KC24 Chief Meteorologist AJ Fox.
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0: Traffic brought to you by Nissan of Visalia, South Valley, 9600 block of Road 236. Look out for a non-injury accident. Everything else in the South Valley is moving along great on I-5, 99, 65, 190, 198. Looking good. President Trouble Spots, 99 southbound at Belmont Avenue on ramp. Look out for an unknown injury accident. And some traffic backing up for some debris in the road, West McKinley Avenue and North Valentine. Click on your ticket, buckle up, make it an easy drive this afternoon. It's Randy Hendricks here with traffic.
1: 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Elton John, Michael Jackson, Madonna, Whitney Houston. 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

0: Selena Gomez, relaxing favorites at work, the new Mind 97.5. And interesting, the classic car market shifting toward younger buyers. 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Youngtimers, millennials, and Gen X now favor 80s and 90s icons like the Nissan Skyline, GTR, Acura Integra, Fox Body Mustangs, and collectors are snapping up ordinary daily drivers like vintage sedans and station wagons. Interesting.
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0: 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Alanis Morissette, AHA on the way, along with KC24's AJ Fox. 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
1: Thin clouds and summer heat continuing. Good afternoon, South Valley. Happy Tuesday. You can expect more of the thin clouds through midweek. Those clouds are coming in from the warmer south. So for the rest of the week, high temperatures will remain above normal. To mostly sunny to partly cloudy this afternoon. Highs around 100. Partly cloudy tonight. Overnight lows in the mid-60s. Mostly sunny to partly cloudy Wednesday with high temperatures, triple digits across the board. Slightly cooler this weekend. We should dip back into the upper 90s by then. But for tonight in Porterville, expect an overnight low of 66 degrees. Wednesday's high, 100. Hanford's overnight low, 66. And on Wednesday, also 100 degrees. With the Central Valley's most accurate forecast, I'm KC24 Chief Meteorologist AJ Fox.
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0: Traffic brought to you by Nissan of Visalia, South Valley, 9600 block of Road 236. Look out for a non-injury accident. Everything else in the South Valley is moving along great on I-5, 99, 65, 190, 198. Looking good. Fresno trouble spots, I-9 southbound at Belmont Avenue on-ramp. Look out for an unknown injury accident. And some traffic backing up for some debris in the road, West McKinley Avenue and North Valentine. Click it or ticket, buckle up. Make it an easy drive this afternoon. It's Randy Hendricks here with traffic.
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0: Katy Perry relaxing favorites at work, the new Mind 97.5. All for One, Bon Jovi on the way, and heated rivalry fans. Season 2 has started filming. Production already underway. Started in early August with a targeted premiere window set for spring of 2027, maybe between March and May on Crave and HBO Max. Returning leads, Hudson Williams, Connor Story reprise their roles as Shane Hollander and Rosanoff, and some new additions, Justice Smith and Charlie Gillespie join the cast as Harris Drover and Troy Barrett, a popular series.
1: Traffic brought to you by Kauea Health. 198 westbound Mooney Boulevard off-ramp. Look out for a homeless guy. He is right there on the guardrail, kind of dangling around, and he's making people nervous. So look out, 198 westbound Mooney Boulevard off-ramp. He's sitting there on the guardrail and possibly might be walking around in traffic. So avoid it, 198 westbound Mooney Boulevard off-ramp. Over at 9600 block of Road 236, look out for non-injury accident. Fresno area, hit and run with no injuries, the 13,000 block of South Elm, and a traffic collision with no injuries, 99 southbound at Ashland Avenue off-ramp. Click it or ticket, buckle up, make it an easy drive this afternoon. It's Randy Hendricks here with traffic.

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3: Thin clouds and summer heat continuing. Good afternoon, South Valley. Happy Tuesday. You can expect more of the thin clouds through midweek. Those clouds are coming in from the warmer south. So for the rest of the week, high temperatures will remain above normal. So mostly sunny to partly cloudy this afternoon. Highs around 100. Partly cloudy tonight. Overnight lows in the mid-60s. Mostly sunny to partly cloudy Wednesday with high temperatures, triple digits across the board. Slightly cooler this weekend. We should dip back into the upper 90s by then. But for tonight in Porterville, expect an overnight low of 66 degrees. Wednesday's high, 100. Hanford's overnight low, 66. And on Wednesday, also 100 degrees. With the Central Valley's most accurate forecast, I'm KC24 Chief Meteorologist AJ Fox.
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